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Tell me please.

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Two white roses inside your mouth, pills running out, tears on the cheek. Maybe it's best that

It's not time to make a change. Just relax, take it easy. You're still young.